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9: Clearing late this evening, the overnight low 14. Showers beginning in the morning with the risk of a thunderstorm, the high 22. A chance of showers overnight and Sunday, the low 15, the high Sunday 24.
8: In the cab of a truck cruising down Algonquin or at Archie's Rock, we're with you.
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6: Clearing late this evening, the overnight low 14. Showers beginning in the morning with the risk of a thunderstorm, the high 22. A chance of showers overnight and Sunday, the low 15, the high Sunday 24.
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6: Clearing late this evening, the overnight low 14. Showers beginning in the morning with the risk of a thunderstorm, the high 22. A chance of showers overnight and Sunday, the low 15, the high Sunday 24.
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1: Due to the high to extreme fire hazard, increased wildland fire activity, and the current fire load, the Ministry of Natural Resources has declared a restricted fire zone from the Northwest Fire Region and parts of the Northeast Fire Region. The areas impacted are from the southwest border of the U.S., Manitoba, and Ontario, north along the Manitoba border to southwest of the Echoing River, southeast to 40 kilometers northeast of the community of Kitchenamakusib, east to 73 kilometers northwest of the community of Attawapiskat, south to 12 kilometers south of Highway 11, west to the northeast tip of Sandlink Lakes, south following Sandlink Creek to Northeast Bay on McKay Lake, following the eastern shore of McKay Lake to the Pick River, and south along the Pick River to Lake Superior, Canada, and the U.S. border. Outdoor fires are banned. 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
7: Clearing late this evening, the overnight low 14. Showers beginning in the morning with the risk of a thunderstorm, the high 22. A chance of showers overnight and Sunday, the low 15, the high Sunday 24.
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6: Clearing late this evening, the overnight low 14. Showers beginning in the morning with the risk of a thunderstorm, the high 22. A chance of showers overnight and Sunday, the low 15, the high Sunday 24.
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4: Clearing late this evening, the overnight low 14. Showers beginning in the morning with the risk of a thunderstorm, the high 22. A chance of showers overnight and Sunday, the low 15, the high Sunday 24.
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5: Clearing late this evening, the overnight low 14. Showers beginning in the morning with the risk of a thunderstorm, the high 22. A chance of showers overnight and Sunday, the low 15, the high Sunday 24.
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3: Clearing late this evening, the overnight low 14. Showers beginning in the morning with the risk of a thunderstorm, the high 22. A chance of showers overnight and Sunday, the low 15, the high Sunday 24.
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Speaking of the coast, remember Pfeiffer Beach, you and me. That sunset, cliffs by the sea, and the night rolled in. Can you still talk about that moon that I can't recall, but God, I saw.

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1: Good morning, I'm John Crawford. It's an important economic link between Canada and the U.S., and it opens at noon on Monday. Aside from any sudden change of mind in the White House, the Gordie Howe International Bridge, ready for traffic after 6 years of construction, several delays, and years of planning before that. Canadian officials, including Premier Doug Ford, Canada's ambassador to the U.S. and a federal minister, were there for a ribbon cutting on Friday. No U.S. representatives attended, though. They had been pointedly disinvited in the wake of U.S. President Donald Trump's latest tariff threat. Meanwhile, for a third time in a week, Trump has again threatened tariffs against Canada over the wildfire smoke that drifted into some U.S. states last week. No details from Trump, though, on how the tariffs would be implemented. That smoke may be gone for now, but at last word, there were 177 active wildfires still burning in Ontario, mostly in the northwest, with more than 1,800 residents forced from their homes. As of Friday morning, no new wildfires had been reported. Two new fires, though, as of this morning. Ontario Liberals don't have a leader right now, yet a new poll gives them a narrow lead over the Doug Ford PCs. Liaison strategy suggesting the Liberals have 38% support among decided and leaning voters, ahead of the PCs 33% and New Democrats 21%. Doug Ford's personal popularity has taken a hit as well, with 72% of those surveyed disapproving of his performance as premier, Ford getting just 24% approval. Something else the Ford government won't like, the Carney government rejecting its plan to expand Billy Bishop Toronto City Airport. That's a move that would have allowed the island airport to accommodate larger and noisier jets. The feds making the move, saying the airport would have been on what it calls treasured public space, that it would have had significant environmental impacts and would hinder Toronto's ability to build badly needed housing. Here's one candy bar that may not be for you, to say the least. Cadbury, taking its Dairy Milk Oreo candy bar off store shelves, seems it contains pistachios not included on the product's label. The Canadian Food Inspection Agency says that reactions connected to the candy bar have been reported, and it says the product should be returned for a refund or tossed out. In sports, Anthony Ziegler led off with a homer and had his first four-hit game in the majors. The Red Sox over the Blue Jays 6-4 last night. In the CFL, the Stampeders stepped on the Blue Bombers 52-30. Tyreek McAllister becoming the first player in league history to pick up a rushing touchdown, receiving touchdown, and a kick return TD all in a single game. And NBA all-time leading scorer LeBron James is heading to the 76ers next season. The former Laker says it's his last decision, coming after he strongly had considered retirement.
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1: It'll be cloudy today with showers and maybe a thunderstorm. Windy, getting up to 22, a humid at 27. Cloudy tonight, breezy down to 14. Sun and cloud on Sunday, slight chance of showers with a high of 24.
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1: Due to the high to extreme fire hazard, increased wildland fire activity, and the current fire load, the Ministry of Natural Resources has declared a restricted fire zone from the Northwest Fire Region and parts of the Northeast Fire Region. The areas impacted are from the southwest border of the U.S., Manitoba, and Ontario, north along the Manitoba border to southwest of the Echoing River, southeast to 40 kilometers northeast of the community of Kitchenamakusib, east to 73 kilometers northwest of the community of Attawapiskat, south to 12 kilometers south of Highway 11, west to the northeast tip of Sandlink Lakes, south following Sandlink Creek to Northeast Bay on McKay Lake, following the eastern shore of McKay Lake to the Pick River, and south along the Pick River to Lake Superior, Canada, and the U.S. border. Outdoor fires are banned. 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Follow MNR on social media at ON Forest Fires.
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0: Country 93.1 weather.
7: It'll be cloudy today with showers and maybe a thunderstorm. Windy getting up to 22, a humidex 27. Cloudy tonight, breezy down to 14. Sun and cloud on Sunday, slight chance of showers with a high of 24.
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10: It'll be cloudy today with showers and maybe a thunderstorm. Windy getting up to 22, a humid at 27. Cloudy tonight, breezy down to 14. Sun and cloud on Sunday, slight chance of showers with a high of 24.
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1: Good morning, I'm John Crawford. What a difference a week makes. No heavy wildfire smoke smothering most of Ontario, unlike last weekend. In fact, no new wildfires were reported in the previous 24 hours as of Friday. Well, this morning, two new wildfires are reported in the northwest in the Lake Nipigon region. As of Friday, 177 active fires were burning, with more than 1,800 people forced from their homes. Indigenous communities have borne the brunt of the fires, First Nations making up 12 of the 13 evacuated communities. Smoke, mostly in the northwest, had moved into neighboring U.S. states last weekend, of course, angering some lawmakers there and prompting U.S. President Donald Trump to do what he did again yesterday, threatening tariffs over the smoke. In fact, that was the third time he has done so in a week. Meanwhile, migraines appear to be just one more symptom suffered by some over the smoke. Health Canada researchers have found links between periods of the smoke and a spike in ER visits for migraine and other severe headache conditions in Alberta and Ontario. Specifically, they found a 6% increase in headache-related hospital trips tied to 2.5 micrometers of particulate matter. That is seen as a hefty number. The new Gordie Howe International Bridge linking Windsor with Detroit opens to traffic as early as noon on Monday. Its imminent opening celebrated Friday at a Canada-only ribbon-cutting. U.S. officials pointedly showed the hand after the latest tariff threat from the White House. That's where U.S. President Donald Trump boasted Friday about getting the U.S. what he called a better deal on the bridge, one that Canada had paid for itself, $6.4 billion worth. On the Michigan side of the border yesterday, four women rolled up massive signs about 6 meters long that read, "Canada, we're sorry, Michigan." A new poll suggests that Premier Doug Ford's approval rating is the lowest it has ever been. The Liaison Strategy survey showing just 24% of residents surveyed approve of Doug Ford's performance as Premier, 72% disapprove. At the same time, Ontario Liberals have a 5-point edge on the PCs at 33%. They don't even have a leader at this point. The Liberals at 29%, the NDP 21%. In sports, Tyreek McAllister had one of those nights last night, a really good one. The Stampeders outscoring the Blue Bombers 52-30. McAllister becoming the first player in CFL history to score a rushing touchdown, receiving touchdown, and a kick return touchdown all in one game. Baseball, the Red Sox over the Blue Jays 6-4 last night. By the way, Addison Barger's season is over. The Jays outfielder to have surgery in his right elbow, sidelining him for the rest of the season. And the NBA's all-time top scorer, LeBron James, is leaving the Lakers not for retirement, but for the 76ers.
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1: It'll be cloudy today with showers and maybe a thunderstorm. Windy getting up to 22, a humid at 27. Cloudy tonight, breezy down to 14. Sun and cloud on Sunday, slight chance of showers with a high of 24.

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8: It'll be cloudy today with showers and maybe a thunderstorm. Windy, getting up to 22, a humid at 27. Cloudy tonight, breezy, down to 14. Sun and cloud on Sunday, slight chance of showers with a high of 24.
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1: 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He passed all points of sale, making no attempt to pay. The male is described as white, wearing a gray hoodie with the hood up over a gray ball cap with a flat peak, blue jeans, and green rubber boots. You'll find his photo on the MyTimmonsNow.com website and on the Crime Stoppers website at cdcrimestoppers.ca. 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
3: It'll be cloudy today with showers and maybe a thunderstorm. Windy, getting up to 22, a humid X 27. Cloudy tonight, breezy, down to 14. Sun and cloud on Sunday, slight chance of showers with a high of 24.
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1: Good morning, I'm John Crawford. It's an important economic link between Canada and the U.S., and it opens at noon on Monday. Aside from any sudden change of mind in the White House, the Gordie Howe International Bridge, ready for traffic after 6 years of construction, several delays, and years of planning before that. Canadian officials, including Premier Doug Ford, Canada's ambassador to the U.S. and a federal minister, were there for a ribbon cutting on Friday. No U.S. representatives attended, though. They had been pointedly disinvited in the wake of U.S. President Donald Trump's latest tariff threat. Meanwhile, for a third time in a week, Trump has again threatened tariffs against Canada over the wildfire smoke that drifted into some U.S. states last week. No details from Trump, though, on how the tariffs would be implemented. That smoke may be gone for now, but at last word, there were 177 active wildfires still burning in Ontario, mostly in the northwest, with more than 1,800 residents forced from their homes. As of Friday morning, no new wildfires have been reported. Two new fires, though, as of this morning. Ontario Liberals don't have a leader right now, yet a new poll gives them a narrow lead over the Doug Ford PCs. Liaison strategy suggesting the Liberals have 38% support among decided and leaning voters, ahead of the PCs 33% and New Democrats 21%. Doug Ford's personal popularity has taken a hit as well, with 72% of those surveyed disapproving of his performance as Premier, Ford getting just 24% approval. Something else the Ford government won't like, the Carney government rejecting its plan to expand Billy Bishop Toronto City Airport. That's a move that would have allowed the island airport to accommodate larger and noisier jets. The feds making the move, saying the airport would have been on what it calls treasured public space, that it would have had significant environmental impacts and would hinder Toronto's ability to build badly needed housing. Here's one candy bar that may not be for you, to say the least. Cadbury, taking its Dairy Milk Oreo candy bar off store shelves, seems it contains pistachios not included on the product's label. The Canadian Food Inspection Agency says that reactions connected to the candy bar have been reported, and it says the product should be returned for a refund or tossed out. In sports, Anthony Ziegler led off with a homer and had his first four-hit game in the majors. The Red Sox over the Blue Jays 6-4 last night. In the CFL, the Stampeders stepped on the Blue Bombers 52-30. Tyreek McAllister becoming the first player in league history to pick up a rushing touchdown, receiving touchdown, and a kick return TD all in a single game. And NBA all-time leading scorer LeBron James is heading to the 76ers next season. The former Laker says it's his last decision, coming after he strongly had considered retirement.
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1: It'll be cloudy today with showers and maybe a thunderstorm. Windy, getting up to 22, a humid at 27. Cloudy tonight, breezy down to 14. Sun and cloud on Sunday, slight chance of showers with a high of 24.
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7: It'll be cloudy today with showers and maybe a thunderstorm. Windy, getting up to 22, a humid at 27. Cloudy tonight, breezy down to 14. Sun and cloud on Sunday, slight chance of showers with a high of 24.
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7: It'll be cloudy today with showers and maybe a thunderstorm. Windy getting up to 22, a humid at 27. Cloudy tonight, breezy down to 14. Sun and cloud on Sunday, slight chance of showers with a high of 24.
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8: It'll be cloudy today with showers and maybe a thunderstorm. Windy, getting up to 22, a humid at 27. Cloudy tonight, breezy down to 14. Sun and cloud on Sunday, slight chance of showers with a high of 24.
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11: It'll be cloudy today with showers and maybe a thunderstorm. Windy getting up to 22, a humid at 27. Cloudy tonight, breezy down to 14. Sun and cloud on Sunday, slight chance of showers with a high of 24.
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12: It'll be cloudy today with showers and maybe a thunderstorm. Windy, getting up to 22, a humid at 27. Cloudy tonight, breezy down to 14. Sun and cloud on Sunday, slight chance of showers with a high of 24.
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8: It'll be cloudy today with showers and maybe a thunderstorm. Windy getting up to 22, a humid at 27. Cloudy tonight, breezy down to 14. Sun and cloud on Sunday, slight chance of showers with a high of 24.
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1: Due to the high to extreme fire hazard, increased wildland fire activity, and the current fire load, the Ministry of Natural Resources has declared a restricted fire zone from the Northwest Fire Region and parts of the Northeast Fire Region. The areas impacted are from the southwest border of the U.S., Manitoba, and Ontario, north along the Manitoba border to southwest of the Echoing River, southeast to 40 kilometers northeast of the community of Kitchenamakusib, east to 73 kilometers northwest of the community of Attawapiskat, south to 12 kilometers south of Highway 11, west to the northeast tip of Sand Link Lakes, south following Sand Link Creek to Northeast Bay on McKay Lake, following the eastern shore of McKay Lake to the Pick River, and south along the Pick River to Lake Superior, Canada, and the U.S. border. Outdoor fires are banned. 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
1: 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On the traditional land of the Mattagami First Nation. So let me show you how to get down like that. Country 93.1.

Timmons. Here's a 2026 Rock on the River artist. I'll make it worth your while. Russell Dickerson. Oh, yeah. On Country 93.1.

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1: Good afternoon. I'm John Crawford. Grounded, the Carney government rejecting an Ontario government plan to expand Billy Bishop Airport, a move that would have allowed larger and noisier jets. It's seen as a major blow to Premier Doug Ford's agenda. Then again, Transport Minister Steve McKinnon appears to leave the door open slightly. He says the expansion plans will not go ahead at this stage. That's the way a Ford government source to the Globe and Mail is reading that phrase. Premier Ford has made the airport expansion in Toronto one of the top priorities of his government, given what he sees as economic benefits. An urgent call has gone out for blood donations across the country. Canadian Blood Services saying the supply has dropped close to 20% since June, leaving it with limited days of several blood types on hand. The organization, which operates the blood supply system in all provinces except Quebec, is urging eligible Canadians to book blood donation appointments as soon as possible. A seasonal decline in donations is expected each year, but bookings have dropped well below typical summer patterns. As of Friday, there were 177 wildfires burning in Ontario, with 1,800 people forced to evacuate. However, during the past 24 to 48 hours, just two new wildfires have been reported, both in the Lake Nipigon region of the Northwest. Hundreds of people who have fled the fires are staying in Thunder Bay, with others taking refuge further south in Niagara Falls and Toronto. Indigenous communities have borne the brunt of the fires, First Nations making up 12 of the 13 evacuated communities. Here's one candy bar that may not be for you, to say the least. Cadbury, taking its Dairy Milk Oreo candy bar off store shelves, seems it contains pistachios not included on the product's label. The Canadian Food Inspection Agency says that reactions connected to the candy bar have been reported, and it says the product should be returned for a refund or tossed out. You can't make this stuff up. An online video showing two men using e-scooters to carry a couch while being spotted by a Vancouver police officer who said, "Hell yeah," before driving away. Dave Castles, a former Winnipeg police chief, calls the interaction foolish and dangerous. Castles says the officer should have given the pair a warning or spoken to them about the dangers to themselves and possibly others. In sports, Tyreek McAllister had touchdown fever last night, scoring a rushing touchdown, receiving touchdown, and a kick return touchdown, all in a single game. The Stampeders over the Blue Bombers 52-30. Baseball, the Red Sox over the Blue Jays 6-4. Kazuma Okamoto with a three-run homer in the seventh for Toronto. Jays now 10 games below 500 and 7 behind Boston for the final American League wildcard spot. By the way, Addison Barger's season is done. The Jays outfielder to have surgery on his right elbow.
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1: It'll be cloudy today with showers and maybe a thunderstorm. Windy, getting up to 22, a humid at 27. Cloudy tonight, breezy down to 14. Sun and cloud on Sunday, slight chance of showers with a high of 24.
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0: 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From coast to coast, this is the show that brings the country together one song at a time. It's time to count down the 30 biggest songs of the week. 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
2: This is the Cross Canada Country Countdown, the show where we highlight the top 30 songs that are charting all across Canada this week. I'm your host, Kate Ryan. Last week, for the second week in a row, Ella Langley and Morgan Wallen took the number one spot with their song, I Can't Love You Anymore.

0: Where will Ella and Morgan end up this week? We're going to have to go through the countdown for both of us to find out. So how about we get to it?
1: The Cross Canada Country Countdown, number 30.
0: Dan and Shay have never shied away from emotional songwriting, but their latest single goes somewhere deeper than any place they've gone before. The duo says this one is so much more than music notes on a page. It deals with the subject of mental illness right head on. And both Dan and Shay have been very open about working on their own mental health over the past few years. They wrote this one because they felt it needed to be said.
2: This song truly does feel like more than a song. This really is going to help a lot of people, and we know that. To be able to reach people on this level through music is one of the reasons we got into music to begin with. We know how powerful music is and what it can do to your heart and to your soul. And it's exciting to know that this song will help so many people.
0: Holding steady in the 30th position, this is Dan and Shay. Say So.
3: I got a call from a friend who don't call very often.

0: And song number 29 was a new chart debut from Riley Green, Think As You Drunk.
1: Number 28.
0: Zach Top has built his reputation on a neo-traditional country sound. And when it comes to his live shows, he loves to dig deep into the classics. He actually takes requests from his fans before he visits their city. And he loves when people message him with what they want to hear. For this stop, someone made a great call. Here's Zach's take on the Gary Stewart classic.

0: to.
1: That was Josh Ross and his song Scared of Getting Sober, dropping down 7 spots this week to song number 27.
2: Number 26.
1: John and Summer Party announced their divorce earlier this month, and the internet immediately went into overdrive with all sorts of rumors. Summer then took to Instagram to set the record straight with a little bit of humor. When photos of her with her hairstylist and pics of her and a close girlfriend started circulating, all kinds of wild speculation started online. And then Summer responded, "Y'all are real bored and wild out there. Stay safe, everyone." Both John and Summer have asked for privacy and kindness as they navigate this as a family. Here with song number 26, rising up 3 positions, this is John Party with Boots Off.

0: Be good enough.
1: That was song number 26 from John Party, Boots Off. Tennille Arts has a very special night coming up in September, and it's happening right in her home province. The Weyburn, Saskatchewan native has been confirmed as a performer at the 2026 CCMA Awards on September 19th at SaskTel Center in Saskatoon. The CCMAs are returning to Saskatchewan for the first time in 9 years, and the lineup is loaded with homegrown talent. Tennille will be joined on the same stage by fellow Saskatchewan artists Jess Moskaluk, the Hunter Brothers, and Kalsi Kulik. Coming up after the break, we will hear song number 25 from Tennille Arts when the Cross Canada Country Countdown returns.
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0: holding steady in spot number 25. That was Tennille Arts and Don't Ruin Flowers.
1: Number 24.
0: Dallas Smith is back, and the wait has been well worth it. Canada's record holder for most number one hits by a male artist just dropped his first new solo single in 3 years. After a massive 52 tour date across Canada in 2025, Smith made a deliberate choice to step away, spend some time with family, build his dream home, and find his way back into the studio on his own terms. The result is Good Time Goes. It's a song about slowly coming down and appreciating life's moments before they slip away. Making its chart debut at number 24, this is Dallas Smith, Good Time Goes.

0: was our Now song from Dallas Smith. But how about we take it back?
1: That's how we know them now, but it's not how they started. This is Now and Then.
0: Before Dallas Smith was dropping new music in 2026, there was a song that started it all. Wastin' Gas came out in 2014, and it became his very first number one hit on the Canadian country chart. One viewer said, it's the kind of song you want to hear with your windows down, cruising the highway, and that's exactly what it became. Platinum certified in Canada. The hard rock frontman turned country star had officially arrived. Here with our then song from Dallas Smith, this is Wastin' Gas.

0: was our then song from Dallas Smith, Wasting Gas. So in addition to being an amazing entertainer, Megan Maroney has now added entrepreneur to her resume. She's just recently released her very first fragrance called Calliope, saying she spent the last year and a half creating everything from the scent right through to the packaging. Coming up, we will have song number 23 from Megan Maroney when the Cross Canada Country Countdown returns.
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0: 8 spots this week to song number 23. That was Megan Maroney with Beautiful Things.
1: Number 22.
0: Brad Rempel of High Valley grew up in a tiny Mennonite community in northern Alberta. And when he decided he was going to make it in country music, he wasn't going to wait for the opportunity to come to him. He went out and grabbed it, including one monumentally ambitious road trip just to get a few minutes in front of a record label executive.
2: We had a Ricky Skaggs CD, just one actually, album called Solid Ground. And the record label A&R for that album was coming to Calgary, Alberta. So I drove 22 hours round trip just to meet this guy. I got 10 minutes with him. And I gave him our CD. And that was 2007. And he ended up offering us a record deal 6 months later. And that's how I got to Nashville.
0: Rising up one position in our countdown this week. This is song number 22 from High Valley, Fools.

0: That was song number 22, Fools from High Valley.
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0: Russell Dickerson has been on a roll, and his latest single hit the ground running. Worth Your Wild smashed streaming records in its first week. And a big part of what makes it stand out is the guitar. Russell specifically wanted something heavier and groovier than anything he'd ever done before. So he turned to his co-writer, Casey Brown, a self-described metal kid, and said, "Give me something big." And here's what he came up with.

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7: Gretchen Wilson is throwing the party all over again. And this time, she's bringing some friends with her. 22 years after her landmark debut album broke the record for highest first week sales by a debut country artist, she's now re-recording the whole thing as a duets album with a few different guests on every track. Ella Langley is on the title cut, and here's a little sample.

Miranda Lambert, Ashley McBride, Travis Tritt, and Cody Johnson are all confirmed. The full album will drop in early 2027. Here now for our throwback track, released in 2004, this is Gretchen Wilson, and here for the party.

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1: Now, if you want to know whether a song is a hit, just ask a kid. Jason Aldean has 31 number ones at country radio, so he knows what a hit sounds like. But his best measure these days isn't the charts. It's his two youngest kids, Navy and Memphis. They are age 7 and 8. He heard Boston on the radio once, and then 2 days later, his kids were running around the house singing it. In his words, that's how you know you've hit it, when 7 and 8-year-olds are singing it. Here with song number 20, up 7 spots, this is Stella Lefty with Boston. Oh, no.

0: Well, Spicy Little Betty is holding steady at song number 19. That was Carter Faith.
1: Number 18.
0: Lainey Wilson's newest track, Phone Keys Wallet, features a great collaboration with another big music superstar, John Mayer. Lainey joined John on his Life with John Mayer podcast to reveal how the song came to be.
2: So we were at Chaplin.
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3: Mm-hmm.
2: And the title is Phone Keys Wallet, but the hook is, "Now, Jesus Jones, mama, my phone keys, wallet, and you." And you said, "Now, who's Jesus Jones?" And I said, "Well, technically, we don't know Jesus' last name. He could be Jones."
3: It was great. You play me the tune. I'm sitting right next to you. And I just start, like, I think I'm punching your leg.
2: You probably are.
3: I think I'm, like going, "Oh, my God, this is great." I go, "Let's do it."
0: Making some headway this week on The Countdown. This is Lainey Wilson and John Mayer. Phone Keys.

0: Janelle Towns must be all smiles as her latest single, Sunshine's Free, rises up one position this week in the countdown to 17.
1: Number 16.
0: It seems like Sully Burroughs is having quite the summer. His highest charting single to date, a full Canadian tour, and now this. He just found out he's been nominated for Breakthrough Artist or Group of the Year at this year's 2026 CCMA Awards in Saskatoon coming up this September. His reaction on social media was, still trying to wrap my head around this. Holding steady in spot number 16 this week, this is Sully Burroughs and Put It On Me.
1: Every Canadian country star started somewhere.
2: Hi, this is Sully Burroughs. I'm from Parry Sound, Ontario, and this is the Cross Canada Country Countdown.

0: was Sully Burroughs. Song number 16 on the countdown this week, Put It On Me. Coming up, Nate Holler is having a great summer. The Waterloo, Ontario singer-songwriter just picked up 3 CCMA nominations for Single of the Year, Musical Collaboration of the Year, and Songwriter of the Year. Not bad for a guy who got his start at a high school talent show. Coming up, we will have song number 15 from Nate Holler when our Cross Canada Country Countdown returns.
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0: And that was song number 15. Down 8 spots this week from Nate Holler, Thought About You.
1: Number 14.
0: It looks like Kenny Chesney has a big television appearance coming up. He'll be performing live on the Today Show's City Concert Series on Thursday, September 17th on NBC. And just before he releases his new album, Silver Sands Marina, on September 25th. Here now with song number 14, up 3 spots. This is Kenny Chesney, Carry On.

0: That was Carry On, song number 14 this week from Kenny Chesney.
1: Let's take a break from counting down the top 30 and check out one on the rise. Here's one to watch.
0: Jelly Roll has just released the official video for Hands Up, and it's unlike anything he's ever done before. He filmed it inside the walls of San Quentin State Prison alongside incarcerated men. And he says it may be the best video of his career. For Jelly Roll, this one is deeply personal. He spent years in and out of correctional facilities himself. And he says he remembers being in the exact same place those men are in right now. And in his words, the moment my life truly changed is when I threw my hands up. Here now with our one to watch, this is Jelly Roll and Hands Up. Limited.

0: was our one to watch this week. 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
0: Bailey Zimmerman just came off his first headline arena tour, and he's already back at it writing new music. He posted a demo, though, on Instagram called Lose Myself that he wrote just a few weeks ago. We have a little preview for you right here.
2: 'Cause I'm in a

0: Now, Bailey says he's not sure when or if it'll even come out, but he just really wanted fans to hear it. 21,000 likes in one day suggests they approve, Bailey. Keep an eye out for that one. Coming up, we will have song number 13 from Bailey Zimmerman when our Cross Canada Country Countdown returns.
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0: holding steady at spot number 13. That was Bailey Zimmerman with Chevy Silverado.
1: Number 12.
0: A Burlington, Ontario couple has pled guilty in connection with a Taylor Swift ticket scam that defrauded 107 victims out of over $265,000. Denise Tizer was known in her community as a reliable ticket reseller. And when Taylor Swift's Eras Tour at Rogers Center was nearly impossible to get into, people trusted her. She claimed she had a contact inside the venue, but she didn't. Court documents reveal the couple spent nearly $140,000 of the money on online gambling. Sentencing has not yet been scheduled. Here was song number 12, up two spots this week on the countdown. This is Taylor Swift. I knew it, I knew you.

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0: Here's one of those moments that reminds you why live music is so much fun. During a recent concert, Luke Bryan spotted a fan named Colin dancing his heart out in the crowd. Luke invited him up on stage and then surprised everyone by giving him free tickets to Luke Bryan concerts for life. Could you imagine? It's a pretty cool example of an artist making sure one fan will never, ever forget that night. Down two spots this week to song number 11. This is George Burge with Luke Bryan and Ride, Ride, Ride.

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0: Here's what's happening in and around Timmins.
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0: Number 10.
1: Tyler Joe Miller is on the road this summer with a full run of Canadian dates. Still coming up are Cowichan, B.C. at Sunfest on July 31st, Sunpeaks, B.C. at Heartland Country Festival on August 7th, South Mountain, Ontario on August 15th, and he will wrap it all up at Boots and Hearts West in Edmonton on August 28th. 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

0: dropping down four spots to song number 9. That was Ella Langley and Be Her.
1: Number 8.
0: Owen Riegling grew up on a 100-acre farm in Mildmay, Ontario. And that's exactly where he got married. He and his wife, Liv, met living across the hall from each other in their college dorm at Fanshawe. Their first date? It was a trip to Long and McQuaid to look at guitars, then home to make spaghetti. 7 years later, he proposed on a hike with their dog. It was spontaneous, no grand plan, but it just felt right. The wedding was in the cornfields on his parents' farm. Hay bales for seats, married just before sunset. In his words, it was perfect. Up two spots. This is Owen Riegling with Love, Hate, Love.

0: Morgan Griffith falls one spot down to song number 7 with his song, Just Being Me.
1: Number 6.
0: Morgan Wallen just posted a clip of himself working on a new song. And here's a clip of the raw demo.

0: And that was song number 6 from Morgan Wallen, Don't We? We're getting closer. We're now in the top 5. So stay with us to find out who is going to be number 1 this week when the Cross Canada Country Countdown returns.
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0: It looks like Dean Brody is making some headway with A Man Without a Woman. He rises up three spots to song number 5 this week on the countdown.
1: The Cross Canada Country Countdown, number 4.
0: This summer has been kind of up and down for Kane Brown. Back in June, Kane took a golf ball to the head, and it was traveling between 150 and 180 miles an hour from a 3-wood slice by one of his own buddies. He ended up in the hospital with a split ear, a minor concussion, and he needed 23 stitches. In his words, "I'm just glad I'm here. CT scans came back clear, no skull fractures, and he's not slowing down." He's back on the road this summer with dates right through September. Down one spot to song number 4. This is Kane Brown and Woman. Hey, it's not.

0: And that was song number 4 from Kane Brown, Woman.
1: Number 3.
0: Ella Langley has built a reputation for being pretty honest with her fans. And recently, she shared another heartfelt message. She talked about faith, self-worth, and learning not to let other people define your happiness. Ella says everyone's journey is different, but the most important thing that you can do is stay true to yourself. It's one of the reasons fans seem to connect really strong with Ella. Here now with song number 3, down 2 spots, this is Ella Langley, along with Morgan Wallen, and I Can't Love You Anymore.

0: Dropping from the number one spot from last week, that was song number three from Ella Langley and Morgan Wallen, I Can't Love You Anymore. We are down to the final two songs. And who will it be? We've got a battle coming up for spot number one on the Cross Canada Country Countdown when it returns.
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0: Well, we are down to the final two spots on the countdown, but I'm not going to let you off that easy and tell you what they are right away. How about we go back a year and find out who was topping the charts?
3: Top of the charts 1 year ago, here's last year's leader.
0: Back in March of 2025, Morgan Wallen released Just In Case as part of the build to his massive I'm the Problem album. And it's a different kind of heartbreak song. Not the angry kind, not the depressed kind, the quiet kind, where someone keeps an ex in the back of their mind while trying to move on, just in case. Well, it hit number one here in Canada, number one on U.S. country airplay, went double platinum in the U.S., and charted in 9 countries. 1 year later, he's selling out stadiums around the world and teasing brand new music. Last year's leader was Morgan Wallen with Just In Case.
9: I

0: And that was last year's leader, Morgan Wallen, just in case.
1: The Cross Canada Country Countdown, number two.
0: Just recently, Jason Aldean let some family news slip that had been quietly flying under the radar. His oldest daughter, Keely, who just turned 23, got married about a year ago. And the whole thing happened with zero fanfare, and nobody even noticed until Jason mentioned it in an interview. And when Jason was asked if he was ready to be a grandfather, his answer was pretty direct. He said, "I told her to pump the brakes on that." Here with song number two, up two spots, this is Don't Tell on Me from Jason Aldean.

0: And that was song number two this week from Jason Aldean, Don't Tell On Me.
1: Number one.
0: So this is it. This is the moment we've been waiting for. Our number one song. Luke Combs just wrapped up shows in Gothenburg, Paris, and Amsterdam on the European leg of his My Kind of Saturday Night Tour. And the crowds there were something else. I mean, halfway around the world from where most of his songs were written, they knew every single word. Here, take a listen for yourself.

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11: A cloudy afternoon, showers and maybe a thunderstorm, windy, a high of 22, a humidex 27, cloudy tonight down to 14, sun and cloud on Sunday, 30% chance of showers with a high of 24.
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1: Hey everyone, just a quick tournament update from the major provincial championships here in Timmins. Unfortunately, the 4:30 game featuring our hometown Timmins, Montana's Lynx against the Kingston Colts has been canceled. The tournament organizers say the baseball diamond is simply too wet for the youth players to safely take the field, so that won't be played this afternoon. As for the 7:30 game, there's no official word just yet, so it's still a wait-and-see situation. If you're planning to head to the Diamonds later today, be sure to check the tournament's social media page before you head on out. We're all hoping the field conditions improve and the teams can get back on the diamond later this evening.
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0: A cloudy afternoon, showers and maybe a thunderstorm, windy, a high of 22, a humid X 27, cloudy tonight down to 14, sun and cloud on Sunday, 30% chance of showers with a high of 24.
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1: Hey everyone, a quick update from the major provincial tournament here in Timmins. The 4:30 p.m. matchup between the Timmins Montana's Lynx and the Kingston Colts has been canceled because the baseball diamond is too wet for the young athletes to play safely. Right now, there's still no decision on the scheduled 7:30 p.m. game, so organizers are continuing to monitor field conditions. If your afternoon plans have changed, don't forget Rock on the River gets underway this evening with a great night of live music. And if you're still hoping to catch some baseball later tonight, be sure to check the tournament's social media page before heading to the Diamonds.
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6: A cloudy afternoon, showers and maybe a thunderstorm, windy, a high of 22, a humidex 27, cloudy tonight down to 14, sun and cloud on Sunday, 30% chance of showers with a high of 24.
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2: 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And if you're heading to Hollinger Park tonight, make sure you get there early because VIP gates opened up at 4:30. General admission opens up at 5. And it's shaping up to be another incredible night of live music. The main stage gets underway with McKenna Givens at 6, Nate Holler at 7:15, Jade Eagleson takes stage at 8:45, and Russell Dickerson wraps up the night at 10:30. Don't forget to check out the Northern Roots stage throughout the evening featuring some amazing local talent. 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
5: A cloudy afternoon, showers and maybe a thunderstorm, windy, a high of 22, a humid X 27, cloudy tonight down to 14, sun and cloud on Sunday, 30% chance of showers with a high of 24.
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1: Rock on the River is officially underway for day two. The gates are open at Hollinger Park, and the crowd is already making their way in for another incredible night of live music. If you're planning to come out, there's still plenty of time. McKenna Givens kicks things off on the main stage at 6 o'clock, followed by Nate Holler at 7:15, Jade Eagleson at 8:45, and Russell Dickerson closes out the night at 10:30. Be sure to check out the Northern Roots stage, too, because there are local artists performing this evening. A few reminders before you head over, bring your ID, grab your drink tokens early, dress for the weather, and with the ground still wet, waterproof footwear is a great idea. 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It's another great night of live music. 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
7: A cloudy afternoon, showers and maybe a thunderstorm, windy, a high of 22, a humid X 27, cloudy tonight down to 14, sun and cloud on Sunday, 30% chance of showers with a high of 24.
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3: 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The gates are open, people are filling in, and it's shaping up to be another amazing night of live music. The main stage gets started at 6 with McKenna Givens, followed by Nate Holler at 7:15. Jade Eagleson takes stage at 8:45, and Russell Dickerson closes the night out at 10:30. There's also great entertainment happening on the Northern Route stage, so be sure to check out some of the incredible local talent between the main stage performances. Before you head over, don't forget your ID. Wear appropriate footwear since the grounds are still a little bit soft from the rain. And leave your umbrella at home because they're not permitted inside the festival grounds. 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
9: A cloudy afternoon, showers and maybe a thunderstorm, windy, a high of 22, a humid X 27, cloudy tonight down to 14, sun and cloud on Sunday, 30% chance of showers with a high of 24.
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1: It's Country Night at Rock on the River at Hollinger Park. McKenna Givens is kicking off right now at the main stage, and it's only the beginning of a stacked night of live music. Still to come, Nate Holler takes the stage at 7:15, Jade Eagleson performs at 8:45, and Russell Dickerson closes out the night at 10:30. Don't forget to swing by the Northern Roots stage as well to catch some of our fantastic local talent throughout the evening. If you're making your way down, don't forget your ID. Wear waterproof footwear since the grounds are still wet. And remember, umbrellas aren't permitted inside the festival grounds. The food vendors are ready. The music is underway. The atmosphere is incredible. Come on down to Hollinger Park and enjoy another unforgettable night at Rock on the River.
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7: A cloudy night tonight, down to 14. Sunday, sun and clouds, slight chance of showers, reaching 24. Cloudy, maybe showers again on Monday, with a high of 23.
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1: Rock on the River is happening right now. The gates are open, the music is getting louder, and Hollinger Park is the place to be tonight. It's time to grab your friends, soak up the summer vibes, and enjoy an incredible night of live music and entertainment. 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The atmosphere is amazing, the crowd is having a great time, and the stage is ready to rock, well, country. 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
1: 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Nick Holler is on the stage right now, bringing the energy as this incredible night of live music continues. Coming up later, Jade Eagleson takes the stage at 8:45, followed by Russell Dickerson closing out the night at 10:30. Don't forget to make your way over to the Northern Route Stage 2, where you can catch some amazing local talent throughout the evening. 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The food vendors are serving up great eats, the music is live, and the atmosphere at Hollinger Park is fantastic. 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
5: A cloudy night tonight, down to 14. Sunday, sun and clouds, slight chance of showers reaching 24. Cloudy, maybe showers again on Monday with a high of 23.
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4: A cloudy night tonight, down to 14. Sunday, sun and clouds, slight chance of showers reaching 24. Cloudy, maybe showers again on Monday with a high of 23.
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